CFM. 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Summer passed us without a care in the world.

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1999. 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

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Would it not be madness to fight? We come.

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1: 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I'm Shuma, and we are opening the summer season with a brand new Vibora music release. This one is Rompelo by Andrea Guido and Style Queen. So turn the volume up and stay locked in for the next hour. Right here.

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CFM by night.